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12: We've got a partly cloudy sky, a high of 31, feeling like 40 with the humidity. Tonight, mostly clear with a low of 20. And tomorrow, a mix of sun and cloud, a chance of a midday shower, and a high of 29, feeling like 35. A mix of sun and cloud through the weekend, highs around 27 degrees.

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6: Moose Weather.
7: We've got a partly cloudy sky, a high of 31, feeling like 40 with the humidity. Tonight, mostly clear with a low of 20. And tomorrow, a mix of sun and cloud, a chance of a midday shower, and a high of 29, feeling like 35. A mix of sun and cloud through the weekend, highs around 27 degrees.
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6: Moose weather.
7: We've got a partly cloudy sky, a high of 31, feeling like 40 with the humidity. Tonight, mostly clear with a low of 20. And tomorrow, a mix of sun and cloud, a chance of a midday shower, and a high of 29, feeling like 35. A mix of sun and cloud through the weekend, highs around 27 degrees.

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4: Moose weather.
5: We've got a partly cloudy sky, a high of 31, feeling like 40 with the humidity. Tonight, mostly clear with a low of 20. And tomorrow, a mix of sun and cloud, a chance of a midday shower, and a high of 29, feeling like 35. A mix of sun and cloud through the weekend, highs around 27 degrees.

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6: Moose weather.
7: We've got a partly cloudy sky, a high of 31, feeling like 40 with the humidity. Tonight, mostly clear with a low of 20. And tomorrow, a mix of sun and cloud, a chance of a midday shower, and a high of 29, feeling like 35. A mix of sun and cloud through the weekend, highs around 27 degrees.
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0: News weather.
4: We've got a partly cloudy sky, a high of 31, feeling like 40 with the humidity. Tonight, mostly clear with a low of 20. And tomorrow, a mix of sun and cloud, a chance of a midday shower, and a high of 29, feeling like 35. A mix of sun and cloud through the weekend, highs around 27 degrees.
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0: Moose weather.
7: We've got a partly cloudy sky, a high of 31, feeling like 40 with the humidity. Tonight, mostly clear with a low of 20, and tomorrow, a mix of sun and cloud, a chance of a midday shower, and a high of 29, feeling like 35. A mix of sun and cloud through the weekend, highs around 27 degrees.
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0: Moose Weather.
4: We've got a partly cloudy sky, a high of 31, feeling like 40 with the humidity. Tonight, mostly clear with a low of 20. And tomorrow, a mix of sun and cloud, a chance of a midday shower, and a high of 29, feeling like 35. A mix of sun and cloud through the weekend, highs around 27 degrees.
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2: Moose weather. Mostly clear, a low of 20. Today, a mix of sun and cloud, a chance of a midday shower, and a high of 29, feeling like 35. And then a mix of sun and cloud through our weekend with highs around 27 degrees.
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0: this weather. Mostly clear, a low of 20. Today, a mix of sun and cloud, a chance of a midday shower, and a high of 29, feeling like 35. And then a mix of sun and cloud through our weekend with highs around 27 degrees.
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1: Moose weather. Mostly clear, a low of 20. Today, a mix of sun and cloud, a chance of a midday shower, and a high of 29, feeling like 35. And then a mix of sun and cloud through our weekend with highs around 27 degrees.
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0: down. 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

Moose. Moose weather. Mostly clear, a low of 20. Today, a mix of sun and cloud, a chance of a midday shower, and a high of 29, feeling like 35. And then a mix of sun and cloud through our weekend with highs around 27 degrees.

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1: Moose weather. Mostly clear, a low of 20. Today a mix of sun and cloud, a chance of a midday shower, and a high of 29, feeling like 35. And then a mix of sun and cloud through our weekend with highs around 27 degrees.
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weather. Mostly clear, a low of 20. Today, a mix of sun and cloud, a chance of a midday shower, and a high of 29, feeling like 35. And then a mix of sun and cloud through our weekend with highs around 27 degrees. Moose FM.

0: Who's weather? Mostly clear, a low of 20. Today, a mix of sun and cloud, a chance of a midday shower, and a high of 29, feeling like 35. And then a mix of sun and cloud through our weekend with highs around 27 degrees.
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1: Moose weather.
2: Mostly clear, a low of 20. Today, a mix of sun and cloud, a chance of a midday shower, and a high of 29, feeling like 35. And then a mix of sun and cloud through our weekend with highs around 27 degrees.
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0: Moose weather.
4: Mostly clear, a low of 20. Today a mix of sun and cloud, a chance of a midday shower, and a high of 29, feeling like 35. And then a mix of sun and cloud through our weekend with highs around 27 degrees.

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2: Moose weather. Mostly clear, a low of 20. Today, a mix of sun and cloud, a chance of a midday shower, and a high of 29, feeling like 35. And then a mix of sun and cloud through our weekend with highs around 27 degrees.
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2: Moose weather. Mostly clear, a low of 20. Today, a mix of sun and cloud, a chance of a midday shower, and a high of 29, feeling like 35. And then a mix of sun and cloud through our weekend with highs around 27 degrees.
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1: Moose weather. Mostly clear, a low of 20. Today, a mix of sun and cloud, a chance of a midday shower, and a high of 29, feeling like 35. And then a mix of sun and cloud through our weekend with highs around 27 degrees. The Moose.

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9: Moose weather.
10: A mix of sun and cloud today with a high of 30, feeling like 38 with the humidity. And then a mix of sun and cloud all through the weekend into Monday with highs around 26 degrees.
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3: Moose weather.
4: A mix of sun and cloud today with a high of 30, feeling like 38 with the humidity. And then a mix of sun and cloud all through the weekend into Monday with highs around 26 degrees.
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1: Good morning, I'm Brad Obank. Bancroft's MP is back in the writing for the summer, but Shelby Cramp Newman says her work doesn't stop. She says a lot of people think she's home for the summer and perhaps it's time for her to take it easy, but adds it's the exact opposite.
2: Stay grounded in the lived experience of the constituents, because the more that we can talk to people on the street and in our offices and, you know, out at different community events and bring those realities back to Ottawa.
1: Cramp Newman has also been named the party's Ontario special advisor to the leader of the opposition after serving as its shadow minister for Canada-U.S. relations. Changes to auto insurance plans for Ontarians are now in effect. Many benefits that were once mandatory are now optional, except for medical, rehabilitation, and attendant care. If your policy automatically renews, rates.ca says you'll retain your current benefits unless you opt out in writing, but new policies will only include mandatory minimums by default. The company says opting out of accident benefits saves a few dollars a month, but exposes drivers to major financial risks and costly out-of-pocket expenses. It adds self-employed workers, students, retirees, and low-income earners face higher risks if they opt out, as they often lack alternative safety nets. Some of the optional benefits now include income, non-earner, and caregiver, and death and funeral benefits. The Center for Strategic and International Studies says the Russian military has suffered 1.4 million battlefield casualties and as many as 450,000 deaths since its full-scale invasion began in 2022. The center says Russia's territorial control in Ukraine also shrank this spring, with a net loss of roughly 400 square kilometers. It's in addition to what it calls Ukraine's increasingly successful campaign of short to long-range strikes against military and economic targets. The center says Russia has suffered roughly four times as many fatalities in Ukraine as the U.S. has in all of its wars combined since World War II.
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5: Moose weather.
6: A mix of sun and cloud today with a high of 30, feeling like 38 with the humidity. And then a mix of sun and cloud all through the weekend into Monday with highs around 26 degrees.
0: Moose.

morning. It's Michelle at the Moose hanging out with you. Would you consider yourself clumsy? You would think as humans, we'd have full control over our body. So then why am I truly so clumsy? And it's not really anything dramatic, but it's like on the daily. I drop my phone on my face when I'm laying down. I whack my hip on the counter. I spill just about anything. I can't bring liquids near the console here at work. I've been proven wrong on that one. You know, if there's a door frame, I'm probably going to walk into it. And the worst part is, I don't know how you fix it, because it's never on purpose. You can't really sit down at the end of the day and say, okay, so tomorrow I'm going to be less clumsy. Like, I don't wake up planning to knock something over. You know, I'm trying to go about my day as the best I can, and yet my shin just has a magnet for whatever sharpest corner there is in the room. So I need to know if this is just me. Would you consider yourself clumsy, or are you one of those people who can carry a drink and open a door and not injure yourself in the process? Join the conversation, 613-332-1423.

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8: Moose weather.
9: A mix of sun and cloud today with a high of 30, feeling like 38 with the humidity. And then a mix of sun and cloud all through the weekend into Monday with highs around 26 degrees. It is truly painful, physically and mentally, how clumsy I am. I try my best to be mindful of what I'm doing, and yet if there is something to be dropped, I will drop it. If there's something to be spilled, I will spill it. Are you a clumsy person?
10: Yeah.
9: Oh, really? Give me a story.
10: So I decided to go out with a black t-shirt and pants on, a little walk down to the park at the end of my road. And then I came back and I decided that it was really hot. So in my head, it was a smart idea to stick my head in the freezer. And it's like one of those chest freezers. So the lid wasn't fully open. And I hit my head really hard in the corner of it when I went to lift my head up. And now I have a concussion. So that's super fun.
9: Sorry, like an actual concussion?
10: Yeah, I went to the hospital.
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8: I'm starting to feel a little bit better this morning that I'm not the only one who turns every small task into an incident report at work. Like, I'm just so clumsy. I always drop things, I knock things over, and I'm glad I'm not the only one. I got a text here from Jeff. He says, I'm terribly clumsy. It's hard being a clumsy chef. And he said, I swear it gets worse when everyone's watching, too. Now, that I agree with. For some reason, if there are eyes on you, then you're gonna mess up. I know exactly what you mean. Oh, it's so-

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3: A mix of sun and cloud today with a high of 30, feeling like 38 with the humidity. And then a mix of sun and cloud all through the weekend into Monday with highs around 26 degrees. We've got our Woodshare bottle drive happening at the Beer Store parking lot in Bancroft today and tomorrow from 10 in the morning until 2 in the afternoon both days. It's called Running on Empties. If you've got empties sitting in the garage, in the mudroom, in the shed, this is the weekend to bring them in, and the money raised goes to Woodshare, and that's what matters here. Woodshare helps provide emergency firewood for people in North Hastings and the Bancroft area. It's completely volunteer run, and it relies on donations, wood, equipment, time, and community support to keep going. So if you've got some empties, this is a good weekend to clear them out. Bring them to the Beer Store parking lot in Bancroft today or tomorrow between 10 and 2, and let that little pile of cans and bottles do something useful.
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1: Good morning, I'm Brad Obank. Bancroft's MP is back in the writing for the summer, but Shelby Cramp Newman says her work doesn't stop. She says a lot of people think she's home for the summer and perhaps it's time for her to take it easy, but adds it's the exact opposite.
2: Stay grounded in the lived experience of the constituents, because the more that we can talk to people on the street and in our offices and, you know, out at different community events and bring those realities back to Ottawa.
1: Cramp Newman has also been named the party's Ontario special advisor to the leader of the opposition after serving as its shadow minister for Canada-US relations. Changes to auto insurance plans for Ontarians are now in effect. Many benefits that were once mandatory are now optional, except for medical, rehabilitation, and attendant care. If your policy automatically renews, rates.ca says you'll retain your current benefits unless you opt out in writing, but new policies will only include mandatory minimums by default. The company says opting out of accident benefits saves a few dollars a month, but exposes drivers to major financial risks and costly out-of-pocket expenses. It adds self-employed workers, students, retirees, and low-income earners face higher risks if they opt out, as they often lack alternative safety nets. Some of the optional benefits now include income, non-earner, and caregiver, and death and funeral benefits. The Center for Strategic and International Studies says the Russian military has suffered 1.4 million battlefield casualties and as many as 450,000 deaths since its full-scale invasion began in 2022. The center says Russia's territorial control in Ukraine also shrank this spring, with a net loss of roughly 400 square kilometers. It's in addition to what it calls Ukraine's increasingly successful campaign of short to long-range strikes against military and economic targets. The center says Russia has suffered roughly four times as many fatalities in Ukraine as the U.S. has in all of its wars combined since World War II.
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5: Moose weather. A mix of sun and cloud today with a high of 30, feeling like 38 with the humidity. And then a mix of sun and cloud all through the weekend into Monday with highs around 26 degrees.

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0: Moose. Hey, it's Michelle at the Moose hanging out with you. So how have you been enjoying this heat wave? Because once the heat gets in the house, I become a completely different person. Like, I can be reasonable all morning, and then when that heat hits in the afternoon, I am just standing in front of the fan. I don't want to do absolutely anything else. And I guess everybody has their own system for cooling off. And I think you find out a lot about a person by what they choose first. Some people go straight for a dip in the water. They want to just jump in, whether they're wearing clothes or not, into the lake, the river, the pool, whatever they got. And you just got to be smart about it, because cold water can still be kind of a shock to the system, even when the air feels brutal. And then, of course, there are the AC people, where you're standing out in the sun and all they want to do is go inside. Like, please, can we just be inside in the air conditioning, sitting in a chair? That is what they want. And then there's the work version. I don't know if you've ever had access to a walk-in fridge during a hot day at work. Well, that is your little vacation spot. So anyway, what's your favorite way to cool off? You know, it doesn't have to be the responsible answer, but I want to know. 613-332-1423. Join the conversation.
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2: News weather.
3: A mix of sun and cloud today with a high of 30, feeling like 38 with the humidity. And then a mix of sun and cloud all through the weekend into Monday with highs around 26 degrees. Oh, it's another hot one today. We've been chatting about how you actually cool off when the heat gets annoying. And I think it's funny how looking productive or normal goes out the window when you're hot. Like, you'll see people wearing an umbrella on their head with a built-in fan strapped to their neck. I think it's kind of cute. What do you think is the best way to cool off?
4: Taking breaks inside if you can. Go for a swim if you have the opportunity. I remember when I used to work electrical work, it was a super hot day. We would jump in the lake and then jump out and dry off almost immediately because of the heat and then get back to work. Also, packing cool things in your lunch, like orange slices or watermelon.
3: Yeah, I know watermelon's a really good one to rehydrate you because of all the water in the fruit.
4: And it's delicious.
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11: Oh, it's been a scorcher this week. It's Michelle at the Moose hanging out with you. It is going to cool off a little bit after this weekend and into next week, but still, we got to get through today. How are you staying cool?
12: A little bucket of cold water outside so that you can stick your feet in every now and again. I think when your feet get cool, it kind of brings your body temperature down a little bit more. 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
5: Moose weather.
6: A mix of sun and cloud today with a high of 30, feeling like 38 with the humidity. And then a mix of sun and cloud all through the weekend into Monday with highs around 26 degrees.
7: We've got another strawberry social coming this weekend. 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
1: Good morning, I'm Brad Obang. Bancroft's MP is back in the writing for the summer, but Shelby Cramp Newman says her work doesn't stop. She says a lot of people think she's home for the summer and perhaps it's time for her to take it easy, but adds it's the exact opposite.
2: Stay grounded in the lived experience of the constituents, because the more that we can talk to people on the street and in our offices and, you know, out at different community events and bring those realities back to Ottawa.
1: Cramp Newman has also been named the party's Ontario special advisor to the leader of the opposition after serving as its shadow minister for Canada-US relations. Changes to auto insurance plans for Ontarians are now in effect. Many benefits that were once mandatory are now optional, except for medical, rehabilitation, and attendant care. If your policy automatically renews, rates.ca says you'll retain your current benefits unless you opt out in writing, but new policies will only include mandatory minimums by default. The company says opting out of accident benefits saves a few dollars a month, but exposes drivers to major financial risks and costly out-of-pocket expenses. It adds self-employed workers, students, retirees, and low-income earners face higher risks if they opt out, as they often lack alternative safety nets. Some of the optional benefits now include income, non-earner, and caregiver, and death and funeral benefits. The Center for Strategic and International Studies says the Russian military has suffered 1.4 million battlefield casualties and as many as 450,000 deaths since its full-scale invasion began in 2022. The center says Russia's territorial control in Ukraine also shrank this spring, with a net loss of roughly 400 square kilometers. It's in addition to what it calls Ukraine's increasingly successful campaign of short- to long-range strikes against military and economic targets. The center says Russia has suffered roughly four times as many fatalities in Ukraine as the U.S. has in all of its wars combined since World War II.
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5: Moose weather. A mix of sun and cloud today with a high of 30, feeling like 38 with the humidity. And then a mix of sun and cloud all through the weekend into Monday with highs around 26 degrees.
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3: Good morning. It's Michelle at the Moose hanging out with you. I hope you're excited for the weekend. I feel like Saturday can go one of two ways, and I think most people know which side they naturally fall on. There are the people who get up and immediately start making use of the day. They get their errands done early. They've got something planned for later. They look at a free Saturday as time that should not be wasted. And then there's the person who sees an empty Saturday and thinks, that's good. That's the plan. Nothing. And I understand both. I really do. But I am one of those people that crams in everything into a Saturday. And I think I wish I had a little bit of moderation to be able to do a lazy Saturday. But there's so much to be experienced. I guess maybe because I'm new in the area, like it feels like such a waste to just sit at home and relax. But then you're driving yourself into the ground because you're never taking time to relax. So what do you think? Because there is actually research around weekend recovery, and it backs up a lot of what we already know. Like, people need time to mentally detach from work and regular demands. So where do you land? Do you try and keep your Saturdays kind of empty, your weekends to relax? Or do you feel like you have to pack in things to make the most of it? Join the conversation, 613-332-1423.

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6: Moose weather.
7: A mix of sun and cloud today with a high of 30, feeling like 38 with the humidity. And then a mix of sun and cloud all through the weekend into Monday with highs around 26 degrees. Oh, who doesn't love a full Saturday? But sometimes by the time Saturday actually arrives, the best plan is the one where nobody needs anything from you for a little while, where you can actually spend some time just sitting on the couch, sitting on the dock and doing absolutely nothing. But then do you consider that wasted time? I don't know. Do you like holding out for a lazy Saturday?
8: Back in April, I was supposed to have a lazy Saturday, but then someone messaged us at noon saying they had extra tickets to a Blue Jays game.
7: Oh, awesome.
8: We were on the road by one, downtown by four, and it was an amazing night. They won, which was awesome. I heard they're doing pretty well right now as well. But yeah, we went and saw the game, then we did some patio hopping and back home. Like, it was great. We had a DD right from Muskoka. It was awesome.
0: The Moose.

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5: Moose Weather.
6: A mix of sun and cloud today with a high of 30, feeling like 38 with the humidity. And then a mix of sun and cloud all through the weekend into Monday with highs around 26 degrees.
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6: Moose weather.
7: A mix of sun and cloud today with a high of 30, feeling like 38 with the humidity. And then a mix of sun and cloud all through the weekend into Monday with highs around 26 degrees.
6: The Moose.

That was Grenade, Bruno Mars. It's Michelle at the Moose hanging out with you. And I am here at the beer store in Bancroft. Oh, you don't blame me. It's 10 a.m. on a Friday. Come on, getting ready for the weekend. No, it's got Woodshares Running on Empties fundraiser here today from 10 a.m. till 2 p.m. And then again tomorrow, if you're not able to come in, tomorrow from 10 a.m. to 2 p.m. at the beer store in Bancroft. And what it is exactly what it sounds like, Running on Empties. Woodshares, a completely fundraised and community donation organization that provides wood to people in need that need it through the winter to cook, to heat their houses, and to generally, you know, keep their families warm. And it is completely by donation. And today, if you come and bring your empties to the beer store, we will take those donations and put them towards Woodshare. So come on out and donate today. If you've got some Canada Day empties sitting around, you can come by the beer store today between 10 a.m. and 2 p.m. You absolutely can't miss us. Instead of bringing your empties inside, you just set them with the Woodshare pile, and we'll collect those at the end of the day. And you can know that you've been part of something bigger on your Canada Day weekend, if I may call it that. Anyway, make sure you come on out to the beer store in Bancroft for Running on Empties, the Woodshare fundraiser, today until 2 p.m. and then tomorrow, 10 a.m. until 2 p.m. as well. Now it's Wave Babies, Honeymoon Suite on the Moose.

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0: The best music lives here on the Moose.

That was abracadabra. Lady Gaga, good morning. It's Michelle at the Moose hanging out with you, and I am out at the Running on Empty's Woodshare fundraiser at the beer store in Bancroft. Now, I figured I'd give you a little bit of a background on Woodshare if you don't know what it is exactly. So, of course, there's a lot of different, you know what it is to donate your empties. You know, it's a small little donation. It's something that, you know, you were holding on for too long. You probably were going to put that change in your pocket and wait for some time to use it anyways. So why not donate it to a local charity? So let me tell you about Woodshare as a local charity. So it's a community-run program by volunteers, and it provides a limited supply of firewood for emergency purposes for people in our community. So the program relies on donations of firewood, processing equipment, volunteer time, and financial contributions to continue operating. So support of any kind is greatly appreciated. So who this helps is low-income households, seniors on fixed incomes, families experiencing hardship, and with heating costs on the rise, Woodshare helps ensure that no one goes without heat during the winter, while also strengthening a caring and connected community. So you can help by coming and making, they've got donation box here, even if you're just picking up some drinks for the weekend, you can toss some change in the box, or of course, it's a two-day fundraiser. So if you've got drinks on the go for this evening, you can always donate the empties tomorrow. Again, 10 a.m. to 2 p.m. at the Bancroft Beer Store here. And Woodshare is just such an incredible community organization. If you know anyone that has ever reached out to them, you'll know how much of a difference they make. To find more information as well, and to request wood if you ever need it, it's woodshare.ca. Now it's Ain't Easy, Elijah Woods on the Moose.

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3: Moose weather. A mix of sun and cloud today with a high of 30, feeling like 38 with the humidity. And then a mix of sun and cloud all through the weekend into Monday with highs around 26 degrees.
4: Moose

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that was Take a Chance on Me, ABBA. Good morning, it's Michelle at the Moose hanging out with you. 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There's air conditioning inside, so you can chat about water inside, and you can enjoy the smell of the barbecue. Like, as soon as you pull up, all you smell is steak spice. That's how you know it's going to be a good community barbecue. So it's on from 11 a.m. until 2 p.m. today. So it's on now. 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It's Michelle live on location for 97.7 Moose FM. It's Just Came Back, Colin James on the Moose.

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10: Moose weather.
11: A mix of sun and cloud today with a high of 30, feeling like 38 with the humidity. And then a mix of sun and cloud all through the weekend into Monday with highs around 26 degrees.
10: Moose.

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0: That was Superstitious Feeling, Harlequin. Hey, it's Michelle at the Moose here. I'm live on location at the Clearwater Shop in Bancroft for their free community barbecue. Oh, it smells delish out here today. They've got sausages, hot dogs, hamburgers, everything you could want, all the fixins, and it's completely free, but it is for a good cause. Every year they host this annual community fundraising barbecue, and this year we are fundraising for Hospice North Hastings. And this is not the first year they've chosen hospice as their fundraising goal. And I am here with Keitha, the executive director of Hospice North Hastings. 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
0: 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We've got the tents out with the barbecues going. Smells like smoking meat on the barbecue. 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And you can also learn more information about Hospice, their services, and their other fundraising programs that they have going on. Again, it's Michelle live on location at the free community barbecue until 2 p.m. at the Clearwater Shop in Bancroft. It's Melissa Etheridge. I'm the only one on the Moose.

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1: 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It's Michelle hanging out with you. 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I've talked a little bit about hospice. I want to talk about the barbecue here. So I just had my bacon cheeseburger. They've got quality meat. 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
4: Moose weather.
5: A mix of sun and cloud today with a high of 30, feeling like 38 with the humidity. And then a mix of sun and cloud all through the weekend into Monday with highs around 26 degrees.
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0: Getting out of accident benefits saves a few dollars a month, but exposes drivers to major financial risks and costly out-of-pocket expenses. It adds self-employed workers, students, retirees, and low-income earners face higher risks if they opt out, as they often lack alternative safety nets. Some of the optional benefits now include income, non-earner, and caregiver, and death and funeral benefits. And the feds in Alberta have announced details of their plan for a new oil pipeline to BC's coast. The pipeline would take a southern route through BC to the coast through a partnership with Trans Mountain and Pembina. The agreement also includes a plan to advance the Pathways carbon capture and storage project in Alberta. Prime Minister Mark Carney says the plan is to spur more than $200 billion in direct investment.
1: These measures will build the strength of our entire country. They will take control of our future. They will bolster our sovereignty.
0: BC has said it doesn't want a new pipeline, but would cooperate with the discussions if Ottawa maintains an oil tanker ban on the north coast and engages meaningfully with First Nations. Sign up and get news alerts delivered directly to your inbox at mybancroftnow.com.
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6: Weather. A mix of sun and cloud today with a high of 30, feeling like 38 with the humidity. And then a mix of sun and cloud all through the weekend into Monday with highs around 26 degrees. Ready for Monday?

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9: Moose weather. A mix of sun and cloud today with a high of 30, feeling like 38 with the humidity. And then a mix of sun and cloud all through the weekend into Monday with highs around 26 degrees.
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3: Moose Weather.
4: A mix of sun and cloud today with a high of 30, feeling like 38 with the humidity. And then a mix of sun and cloud all through the weekend into Monday with highs around 26 degrees.
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10: Moose Weather.
11: A mix of sun and cloud today with a high of 30, feeling like 38 with the humidity. And then a mix of sun and cloud all through the weekend into Monday with highs around 26 degrees.
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6: Moose Weather.
7: A mix of sun and cloud today with a high of 30, feeling like 38 with the humidity. And then a mix of sun and cloud all through the weekend into Monday with highs around 26 degrees.
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3: A mix of sun and cloud today with a high of 30, feeling like 38 with the humidity. And then a mix of sun and cloud all through the weekend into Monday with highs around 26 degrees.
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3: Moose weather.
4: A mix of sun and cloud today with a high of 30, feeling like 38 with the humidity. And then a mix of sun and cloud all through the weekend into Monday with highs around 26 degrees.

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5: Moose Weather.
6: A mix of sun and cloud today with a high of 30, feeling like 38 with the humidity. And then a mix of sun and cloud all through the weekend into Monday with highs around 26 degrees.
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4: Moose weather.
5: A mix of sun and cloud today with a high of 30, feeling like 38 with the humidity. And then a mix of sun and cloud all through the weekend into Monday with highs around 26 degrees.
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1: Good afternoon. I'm Casey Kenny. The first of the federal government's boosted affordability benefits made its way to eligible Canadians' bank accounts today. The Canada Groceries and Essentials Benefit, previously called the GST-HST credit, saw a 25% top-up for the next 5 years. 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Changes to auto insurance plans for Ontarians are now in effect. Many benefits that were once mandatory are now optional, except for medical, rehabilitation, and attendant care. If your policy automatically renews, rates.ca says you'll retain your current benefits unless you opt out in writing, but new policies will only include mandatory minimum by default. The company says opting out of accident benefits saves a few dollars a month, but exposes drivers to major financial risks and costly out-of-pocket expenses. It adds self-employed workers, students, retirees, and low-income earners face higher risks if they opt out, as they often lack alternative safety nets. Some of the optional benefits now include income, non-earner, and caregiver, and death and funeral benefits. And the feds in Alberta have announced details of their plan for a new oil pipeline to BC's coast. The pipeline would take a southern route through BC to the coast through a partnership with Trans Mountain and Pembina. The agreement also includes a plan to advance the Pathways carbon capture and storage project in Alberta. Prime Minister Mark Carney says the plan is to spur more than $200 billion in direct investment.
2: These measures will build the strength of our entire country. They will take control of our future. They will bolster our sovereignty.
1: BC has said it doesn't want a new pipeline, but would cooperate with the discussions if Ottawa maintains an oil tanker ban on the North Coast and engages meaningfully with First Nations. Sign up and get news alerts delivered directly to your inbox at mybancroftnow.com.
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4: 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It's

0: Auto insurance plans for Ontarians are now in effect. Many benefits that were once mandatory are now optional, except for medical, rehabilitation, and attendant care. If your policy automatically renews, rates.ca says you'll retain your current benefits unless you opt out in writing, but new policies will only include mandatory minimum by default. The company says opting out of accident benefits saves a few dollars a month, but exposes drivers to major financial risks and costly out-of-pocket expenses. It adds self-employed workers, students, retirees, and low-income earners face higher risks if they opt out, as they often lack alternative safety nets. Some of the optional benefits now include income, non-earner, and caregiver, and death and funeral benefits. And the feds in Alberta have announced details of their plan for a new oil pipeline to BC's coast. The pipeline would take a southern route through BC to the coast through a partnership with Trans Mountain and Pembina. The agreement also includes a plan to advance the Pathways carbon capture and storage project in Alberta. Prime Minister Mark Carney says the plan is to spur more than $200 billion in direct investment.
1: These measures will build the strength of our entire country. They will take control of our future. They will bolster our sovereignty.
0: BC has said it doesn't want a new pipeline, but would cooperate with the discussions if Ottawa maintains an oil tanker ban on the north coast and engages meaningfully with First Nations. Sign up and get news alerts delivered directly to your inbox at mybancroftnow.com.
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